show must go on. And I felt it come over me, some kind of gloom. 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

0: hurt me, do I get my satisfaction?
1: Push me, and then just hurt me, till I can get my satisfaction.